největší hity. Relax Radio. I couldn't tell you a thing about that night. Between the drinks and the blinding light.

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1: 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Cause I love you so much.

0: 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Tady všude. 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
1: 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I'm from the dirty, but that Chico nice. Y'all call it a moment, I call it life.

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Take the moment, make it real. 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
1: 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You've got only one life. This is one night. And you'll never see her again.

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